like the first smoke. Nobody knew about the relationship between him and the flies, and the country all around was looking into water, reflecting through.

Scientific achievement of all time. 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

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No party search, no questions ever asked. Like a blip, Gilbert slips into the void.

Up in the northeast coast of Scotland, there's a massive piece of rock. Upon it is carved a bull called the Burrowhead Bull. We call this the Black Bull. And it's been there for 2,500 years.

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It's a song I wrote about a dream I had one morning.

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Screen previews, matinees, main attractions, late shows, the lot. Yeah. 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Hey, Frank Bing,

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'Cause when the lights go down and the sound begins to monkey around, the screen lights up your mind. 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

0: yes, son.
1: Can I sing along to Cinematic Soul?
0: Of course you can, son. I mean, what is a song if you can't sing along?

0: I got older, I started picturing myself being better than the guys that I admired. And I had, in order for me to do that, I knew I had to destroy all limits that, you know, that they were the best and that, you know, God gave me a gift myself and that it was possible that I was better than those guys. I just had to believe in myself.
1: Two, three, break!

0: I met a nice guy. He took me to a party, got a bit high. And then the fight started, just a small highball had me feeling gay. And all I did was to shout, hey, hey.
1: What did you say?
0: I didn't say nothing.
1: What did you say?
0: I didn't say nothing.
1: What did you say?
0: I didn't say nothing, but they said I should have kept.

0: I met my girlfriend to take her out a walk and had a big fight. But she did all the talking, so I just kept quiet while she bent my ear. Then all I said was, yes, my dear.
1: What did you say?
0: I didn't say nothing.
1: What did you say?
0: I didn't say nothing.
1: What did you say?
0: I didn't say nothing, but I guess I should've.

0: preacher man and said, marry us now just as fast as you can.
1: What did you say?
0: I didn't say nothing.
1: What did he say?
0: He must have said something, 'cause we're married now and we're man and wife, and she'll talk, talk, talk. But

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0: 7 heures sonne ce matin en ville de Lille.
1: Death be not proud, though some have called thee mighty and dreadful, thou art not so. But those thou dost think as thou dost overthrow death.

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We can have the aftermath if y'all get back some of the cheese. Eat the rich, eat the greed. 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All these fuckers to Gaza, Sudan, and

0: heal. 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And you rejected everyone that didn't look like the mask you caged in. You caught me in the midst of my next transformation. Erica Trinity, the parasite on your memory.
1: I've come to the conclusion that trans people represent some of the most robust spiritual leadership alive.

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What is transness but a

0: knowing in me that is deep and felt. And you will spend your entire life trying to disprove this thing that I know, precious and vital within you. In fact, you'll try to kill me for it. This belief in my divinity, this practice of my sacredness. And yet trans people make that revolutionary choice to continue showing up, which is the ultimate form of love and mercy. We have to go through our own internal baptism, cry so many tears to realize that actually everything we were taught was wrong and pathological and broken. That's our godliness.
1: Goes down rough, but it's good for your dime. I got moonshine, drink it all the time. Goes down rough, but it's good for your dime. Some people need friends to be happy. Some people need to spend $100 on clothes. Some people need cards and birthday cake. But me, I don't need none of those. Cause I got moonshine, drink it all the time.
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0: Suicide Sutra. Everyone is invited to participate in this poem. The poem has to do with locating your body in space and locating the space inside your body. And the way you do it is you intensify your body. As the poem is read, you follow the instructions and you tighten your muscles and your hands and your fingers and your chest and your arms and your legs and your gut and you just intensify your body and you hold it. In other words, you should get uptight.
1: Okay. Suicide Sutra. Okay. Suicide Sutra. You are in jail. You are in jail. You are locked in this space.
2: It is dark and smelly.
1: It is dark and smelly and filthy. Completely depressing.
2: You are alone. You are lonely.
1: And it's eating your heart out. They are ripping your head off. Tighten your neck, tighten your ears, tighten your forehead, tighten your nose, tighten your lips, tighten your cheeks, tighten your jaw, tighten your skull, tighten your skin on your skull, your eyes are open, your eyes are open, your eyes are opening, your head and your eyes are popping out of your head.
2: You are in a doorless burning house, enclosed inside another doorless burning house, enclosed inside another, and your heart is crying, and your wrists, tighten your fingers, tighten your hands.
1: There is a gun in your hand.
2: There is a gun in your hand.
1: There is a gun in your hand.
2: A revolver.
1: A revolver.
2: A revolver.
1: A revolver.
2: A revolver.
1: A revolver.
2: A revolver.
1: A revolver.
2: A revolver.
1: A revolver.
2: A revolver.
1: A revolver.
2: A revolver.
1: A revolver.
2: A revolver.
1: A revolver.
2: A revolver.
1: A revolver.
2: A revolver.
1: A revolver.
2: A revolver.
1: A revolver.
2: A revolver.
1: A revolver.
2: A revolver.
1: A revolver.
2: A revolver.
1: A revolver.
2: A revolver.
1: A revolver.
2: A revolver.
1: A revolver.
2: A revolver.
1: A revolver revolver.
3: A revolver.
1: Pointing,
3: pointing at your face.
1: It's pointing at your face.
3: And you pull the trigger, and you pull, and you pull the trigger,
1: and you pull the trigger,
3: and you pull, and you pull
1: slowly
3: the bullet.
1: The bullet shoots slowly toward your head. Shoots slowly toward your head. Toward your head. Toward your head.
3: Suicide. You are committing suicide.
1: You are committing suicide.
3: It smashes into your face.
1: It smashes into your face.
3: It smashes into your face
1: and blows your skull open
3: and blows your skull open
1: and blows your skull open
3: and blood and
1: brains
3: and flesh and skin and hair
1: and
3: blood and brains and flesh and skin and hair fly into the air.
1: Blood and brains and flesh and skin and hair
3: fly into the air.
1: Blood and brains and flesh and skin and hair
3: fly into the air.
1: You are dying,
3: you are dying,
1: you are dying, and you are still trying to hold it together,
3: and you are still trying to hold it together,
1: and you are still trying to hold it together,
3: still trying to hold it together,
1: to hold it in, to hold it in,
3: trying to hold it in,
1: trying to hold the bloody mess
3: as it scatters into the room,
1: to hold the bloody mess
3: as it scatters into the room,
1: to hold the bloody mess
3: as it scatters into the
1: bloody mess as it scatters into the room,
3: to hold the bloody mess,
1: tighten your shoulders,
3: tighten your back.
1: Tighten your back,
3: tighten
1: the cheeks of your ass,
3: tighten the cheeks of your ass,
1: suck in your gut,
3: suck in your gut,
1: of your ass,
3: tighten
1: the cheeks of your ass,
3: you are dead,
1: you are dead,
3: you are dead,
1: and it's the same,
3: dead,
1: it's the same,
3: dead,
1: and it's the same,
3: dead,
1: nothing has changed,
3: nothing
1: has changed,
3: only it's a little worse,
1: only it's a little worse,
3: it's a little more horrible,
1: it's more horrible.
3: You're just in another hell.
1: It's a little more horrible.
3: It's more horrible.
1: You're just in another hell.
3: You're just in another
1: way out.
3: You're just in
1: another hell. And there's no way out.
3: You're just in
1: another hell. There's no way out.
3: There's no way out.
1: Else to do.
3: And there's no way out.
1: Else to do.
3: There's nothing else to do
1: but tighten your thigh muscles.
3: But tighten your thigh muscles.
1: Tighten your knees.
3: And tighten your knees.
1: And tighten your calves.
3: And tighten your calves.
1: And tighten your ankles.
3: And tighten your knees.
1: And tighten your calves.
3: And tighten your calves.
1: And tighten your ankles.
3: And tighten your toes.
1: You have forgotten.
3: You are dead.
1: You have forgotten.
3: You have forgotten.
1: You are dead.
3: You have forgotten. You are dead.
1: You have forgotten. You are dead.
3: You have forgotten. You are dead.
1: You have forgotten.
3: You are dead.